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And you know it's time for us to give you all the news that you can use. Good morning, people, and welcome once again. Anthony Becker Deremo be my name this morning. I can tell you that the birthday boy is very much in the building.

0: Ifeanyichukwu Vitalis Udeze, former player of Nigeria's Super Eagles. One man who press the right buttons on the console. Call him Sharafa Dina Kanibelo Babafawaz. Michael Adeniran is in the building. Call him Radio Balls. What about the man them call Etim Mbotidem Victor Ohani? Yes, Timmy Dave Adeyemi, I see you from the FCT. Abdul Hamid Mohamed, not forgetting Joseph Obisheson. And the coordinator remains Deni Adebanjo Ogunseye. This is the Sports Machine. Let's give you the heavyweight headlines this morning. No excuses, no distractions. NSC say Super Falcons are fully funded for Africa title defense. World Cup to go bigger. FIFA weighs in on 64-team expansion for 2030. Money and more money. Celtic coach reveals why Iheanacho left Celtic for the second tier of football in Turkey. Gold is at the target. Indeed, Didig fires up Team Nigeria ahead of Commonwealth Games. Let's indeed go into the details. Let's tell you this morning that the chairman of the National Sports Commission, Malam Shehu Diko, has affirmed that everything has been provided for the Super Falcons, from daily allowance to match bonuses, in order for the team to perform and not be distracted during the course of their WAFCON title defense. Diko noted that it was important to be proactive and take these steps ahead of the tournament because it was necessary to prioritize funding, funding the team and learning from past mistakes. Let's go there this morning. Shehu Diko.
1: I've already been released to the NFL. The daily allowances available, the ticket money available. It has already been released by the Sport Commission. Even though the budget of the WAFCON is in 2026 budget, which has not been implemented yet. But the commission has to be proactive and source alternative money to make sure that the money is available to the NFL. That's how the is done. That's why the president said sports, we can borrow from banks, we can work with the commercial banks. Now we have to fund the WAFCON. So we have to do what we have to do to make sure that the money is available. And the NFL will have it already. So it's a place to deliver now, at least for the WAFCON. Daily allowance, bonuses, tickets money, some other expenses have all been released to the NFL 100%. No issue about that. And I'm sure the NFL will also complement and do what they have to do on their own. They need to do more to be able to get the players to perform. We are all working in harmony together.
0: Manwe Sabi says that funds have been released to the Nigeria Football Federation for the Super Falcons. Nothing, no distraction. Wow. All the money is released.
2: Good to hear this one from the NFL president.
0: Shehu Diko.
2: Shehu Diko.
0: Yes.
2: That is the National Sport Commission chairman. Good to hear this from him directly. And they're very, very happy, Anthony Beckett, because on the norm, that's what it's supposed to be on the norm. You know, on the norm, when tournament day like this, on a go don't prepare everything, go don't day in place. So what the girls need to do, like just to go WAFCON, not think about their bonus, not think about their daily allowance or their ticket, when they fly, come, like just, they'll just sit down, they go wait for their money. Just win your games and take your money. It is very, very, very simple. So for me, it's a good one, and I want to appreciate them. National Sport Commission, this one, Anthony, then do and well. And I appreciate them this morning. I see them do well.
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0: 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Anthony Beckett-Deremo is still my name. Let's go to Scotland this morning, where the coach of Scottish champions Celtic Football Club, Martin O'Neill, has come out and revealed the real reasons why Kelechi Iheanacho left the champions of Scotland and will now be playing football for Bursaspor Kulübü in the second tier of Turkish football. He says money was the main reason. They had already planned to have Kelechi Iheanacho in pre-season, but contract talks broke down and Kelechi had to go. He had to leave Scotland for Turkey. Don't take my words, Martin O'Neill this morning.
6: There's always two sides to every particular transfer, as there is to every story. So, he's gone. I think that I thought that we had a deal with him at the time, but seemingly that wasn't the case. And so he's gone to pastures new. So there we go. The option ran out. That's fine. But the option would be to take someone, I assume, on similar terms as before. So that I think is probably the difference, really. Where Iheanacho has been, I thought he did terrifically well for us as a real impact player coming on. He started in my two spells here. He's actually started one game for us, which was the game against Dundee United. But he was definitely where I would have thought it would be nice to have had him for pre-season so that you maybe can garner a lot of fitness for him. But he's chosen to go elsewhere, and that's fine. You'd have to ask him.
0: Manwe Sabi.
2: This one pain Martin O'Neill, Anthony. If you listen to right, pain him well. He pain him. I think from his voice, you go, yes, yes. He really won't keep Kelechi Iheanacho for Celtic. They won't keep him. But this one pain him. He pain him well. But my question be say, which kind of money will make Kelechi go second division for Turkey at the age of 29? Leave Celtic. Celtic will want them. Now just come negotiate and they sign him. I don't understand. I think Anthony Becker. On the other hand, you know what I look at as well. Maybe Kelechi Iheanacho they feel say he no go get enough playing time for Celtic. Maybe that is why he leaves Celtic for Bursaspor. But for me, it don't make sense to me, Anthony. You leave Celtic in for Scotland. You go Turkey for second
0: Turkey,
2: division.
0: No tax.
2: Second division. Even if no tax, bet you and me. This
0: home.
2: Thing when I tell you, go and mark it. Mark it now. And you go see him. Problem go still come between him and that Turkish second division.
0: Why?
2: Because of payment. Me and you know, say me in particular. I use myself. I know say well, I go day. Because most clubs for Turkey need to pay. They need to pay. They need to pay. I just won't hope and believe say make the right decision for himself. You know, for me, I just won't hope and believe say him sit down, think and well, and he make the right decision for himself.
0: So at 29, so, in the looking future.
2: Even if you're looking
0: so
2: at the
0: looking
2: future.
0: Beyond Champions League and all those.
2: But Celtic, but Tony, Celtic, we give our money now. What do you talk about Celtic here? Celtic is one of the biggest club, if not the biggest club in Scotland. What are we talking about? Just come and negotiate. If you agree anything, I agree. It's simple. So I don't know. Nine wear the shoe. So nine know. Yeah,
0: Bursaspor offered more.
2: So offer more. I don't know. Well,
0: and then if you consider for Turkey,
2: nah, tax free.
0: They have exempt them from
2: tax free. Yeah, tax free. Yes, tax free. I understand that.
0: Taxman go cut the money for Celtic into two.
2: Well, Tony. Well, I wish I'm all the best, but for me, I think I know makes sense. Even if you want to go to Turkey, safe. Why not go to a first division team, a Super League team? Why second division?
0: Second division.
2: Now be my own.
0: And in fact, this Bursaspor, you know the interesting thing about Bursaspor? Bursaspor are rebuilding. They just gained promotion from the third tier to the second tier.
2: You can imagine. So I know that what you mean, I don't understand. So what the guarantee? Say this club will fit pay you. A club where they come from third division to second division. What's the guarantee? Say you go get your money. Well, I wish I'm all the best.
0: Let's go for a break at this point in time. We'll be back shortly.
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0: 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Let's of course talk about the Commonwealth Games. 2 days before the games opened in Glasgow, and that's why Commonwealth weightlifting champion of Nigeria, Onome Omolaladidi, has expressed confidence in Team Nigeria's readiness to challenge for medals, citing the quality of preparations put in place by the National Sports Commission. Don't take my words for it. Let's listen to Omolala this morning as the countdown continues.
9: This is my first time of being to the UK. This Commonwealth is my first game. And with this, all this preparation, I'm really impressed. I can say the preparation is a very top-notch. From the beginning of the campaign to the next step of the campaign for the training tour being the UK. And the environment is very, very, very, very nice. I can comment that it's very, very, very nice and conducive to all the athletes around. Both the training center and the hotel is very conducive. Because yes, we've really prepared, but this is what they're called games. We've really prepared and we also need their support so that we can come out in flying colors to make the nation proud, to make ourselves proud and to make them proud also.
0: Indeed, from the Commonwealth Games, let's go to FIFA, where they say discussions are set to happen. FIFA enjoyed so much success during this World Cup, just ended in the USA, Canada, and Mexico. And the World Cup does never settle. FIFA already thinking about an expansion. They want to expand the World Cup from 48 to 64. Don't take my words. Let me give you the confirmation that they're already thinking about it. And in little or no time, this may just be confirmed from 48 to 64. And how dare the Super Eagles not to qualify for that kind of World Cup? They're not fit. Let's listen to FIFA President this morning, Gianni Infantino.
10: For now, we enjoy still this World Cup in 26, but it's true that 2030 will be a very special World Cup, the World Cup of the centenary, the 100-year celebration of the World Cup. It will be a fantastic one. We will see if it is still with 48 teams, which has been very successful, or maybe with 64 teams. We will have to discuss that, to analyze that. We will see if we have hydration breaks or not by then. We will have to analyze and discuss it. We will see if the offside law is going to change or not and give more advantage to the attackers, even though we had record number of goals in this World Cup. We'll see how the World Cup in 2030 in Spain, in Portugal, in Morocco, with celebration matches in Uruguay, Argentina, Paraguay, will look like.
0: Manuel Sabi, the World Cup in 2030 might just have 64 teams. FIFA already thinking of changes already.
2: Yes, Anthony Beckedremo. I think a special World Cup, that will be 2030 World Cup. Why? Because World Cup will mark 100 years. And maybe that is why FIFA, that's why FIFA they think of, making them 64 teams. But they say if it be 48, or they go push them to 64 to take celebrate the World Cup 100 years. You know, easy, Anthony Beckedremo. So for me, it's a good one. Anything when I come up with Anthony Beckedremo, my own, I make my darling Super Eagles pick World Cup tickets 2013. I be my own. We need to qualify for 2030 World Cup. Now there I stand. So for me, anything if I decide, I deal with them. They want to make them 48 teams. They want to make them 48 teams, or they want to increase them to 64 teams. My own. Now make our Super Eagles of Nigeria pick World Cup tickets for 2030.
0: Well, if FIFA they say, or if reports they say for this World Cup, FIFA make over $15 billion. How much they will come make for 64 teams in
2: they
0: 4 years'
2: money.
0: Time?
2: They make money, Anthony. I think for me, they make money for this World Cup, Anthony. They make money in different areas. You can imagine where they sell the grass, where they play final, then sell up. Sell many things, Anthony. So they make money. Money come from every corner. They made a lot of money. Now we say if they extend them to 64 teams, now we say by 2030, now we say Tony, the money fee it go double. Now the meaning be that it go double. It go double. That's the meaning. But this World Cup, Anthony, FIFA make money.
0: They make 64 money. Teams and Nigeria no go fit qualify. I don't think it's possible. I don't think so. Let's go for a break.
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0: 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Those are the numbers to call this morning. Let's take out your calls. Hello, good morning.
11: Hello, Tonaru.
0: Good morning.
11: Good man, Wisabi. I'll be happy by the man, Wisabi. And I'm lucky to talk.
0: Okay.
11: For me, this one with the talk, you're not sure. If the entire Nigeria you know who qualify for nine slots now, in the nine slots, he will go believe. I don't believe who that if the entire and this is super good. All these are big Buga player where already Buga for year. They think they still do almost in one this thing now. Maybe they're not qualified. If you qualify for the last one, you go believe. Just qualify. You don't qualify for your group. They qualify. Not the talk that's one. These are super good. I know trust the Buga player. They took the Buga anytime with the call machine nothing. Thank you
0: very much. If the World Cup is expanded to 64, Africa if it get reach 14 teams, man, will be.
2: Yeah, definitely. Another 12, 13 to 14 teams. It's possible. Then Anthony, remember when we before this World Cup, during the qualifier, we talk say yes, then when they give us nine slots, give Africa nine slots, we've been saying you don't get where it touch. Nigeria was qualified. Super Eagles was qualified. But at the end of the day, what happened?
0: You want to put fear for people,
2: but not be fear, but the thing be say, what if they go be say, make we do our homework. Make we not believe say because for example, if now 64 teams go participate for 2030 World Cup, that means say Africa will get 12, 13 or 14 slots. That means we must if we not do our homework well, we not do well. Let me say we don't qualify. Now the truth is that if we won't qualify, we must make sure say yes, we take our qualifiers very, very seriously. And those where they for NFF, where they run the shows there,
0: they run
2: make
0: well.
2: Them run them and run them well.
0: Okay. Simple. Let's take one call for the road. 090-44889. 090-41889. Those are the numbers to call this morning to be a part of the machine. Hello.
12: Tony, good morning.
0: Good morning.
12: My website, I greet you.
2: Morning.
12: Yeah, Marissa, before I go on, let me seize this opportunity to wish you a happy birthday.
2: Thank you.
12: I say may God continue to bless you.
2: Amen.
12: God will give you a long life.
2: Amen.
12: You know, and then Kokriko.
2: Very important.
12: For you. Yeah. My name is
2: very important.
12: My name is Gozeri Chesi Mapi.
0: Okay.
12: You know, we always enjoy you.
0: Okay.
12: So your wisdom there is unquantifiable. You know, Tony, sometimes when body go to hot, now they come up down. So we need their presence. You know, they're very important.
0: Okay.
12: So my name is Gozeri Chesi. Marquis Tony, concerning the 64 expansion of the World Cup, 64 team expansion. For me, my only concern is can one country be able to handle the pressure that will come from having 64 teams in that country? Apart from co-hosting arrangement, that's the only concern I have.
0: Okay.
12: If not, I'm good. You know, I don't have any objection to you because I enjoyed this last World Cup, you know, because giving many countries the chance to participate.
0: Okay.
12: So that's a good one. Thank you.
0: Thank you so much. We have to go at this point in time. That's the size of the sports machine. We'll take one more message and then we'll close the show. The sports machine will make a return tomorrow. Same time, same station. It's Umbrella.
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10: Good ball for Lewandowski. 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
11: You win some.
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14: Hello, sports fans. It's time for us to bring you the latest news updates. Finance and Coordinating Minister of the Economy, Taiwo Oyedele, defended the federal government's borrowing strategy under President Bola Ahmed Tinubu, asserting that the administration is focused on infrastructure development and debt sustainability. Addressing Senate Committee on Finance concerns regarding reports that the administration added about 80 trillion naira to the inherited 75 trillion naira debt, Oyedele explained that the sharp increase in the national debt stock primarily stems from the revaluation of existing foreign loans and the securitization of ways and means advances rather than massive new borrowing. Meanwhile, Nigerian Democratic Congress Vice Presidential hopeful Rabiu Kwankwaso stated that a PTOB-led administration will be open to dialoguing with terrorists and other criminal elements to curb the nation's worsening insecurity ahead of the 2027 elections. He explained that this engagement forms part of a broader strategy to incentivize perpetrators to halt attacks, while noting that community residents often know the identities and locations of these criminals but remain hesitant to report them to law enforcement. Also, search and rescue teams have brought 23 people to safety and recovered 8 bodies following a tragic boat capsize in Ringim local government area of Jigawa State as efforts continue to locate 9 passengers who remain missing. The vessel, carrying 40 people, mostly female farmers and agricultural workers, capsized along the Malamawa Yandutse waterway on Sunday afternoon, highlighting the persistent dangers of river transportation in northern Nigeria caused by severe overloading, strong currents, and a lack of safety gear. And finally, on the foreign scene, the U.S. has announced the launch of pilot zone operations across the southern Lebanese villages Fraun, Srifa, and Zawta al-Gabiya under a trilateral security framework established with Israel and Lebanon following recent high-level diplomatic talks in Rome. Managed by the Military Coordination Group for Lebanon, the initiative involves the deployment of Lebanese military to manage local security and oversee the transition following planned Israeli troop withdrawals, with defense officials advising civilians to follow security guidelines during the phased handover. And that brings us to the end of the news updates on your Champions Dial Sports Radio Brilla FM. Thank you very much for listening. I am Raymond Okolo.

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0: Time once again for Sports at 360. Good morning. Good morning, people, and welcome once again. Anthony Becker, Deroma be my name. The birthday boy is definitely in the building. Ifeanyi Udeze, played for Nigeria, played for the Super Eagles. He's here, right now. And together, we'll take you 360. Manwe Sabi, I'm greeting you again. Good morning. And welcome. It's your day. Good morning.
1: Yes, Anthony Becker Deremo. I hail you. Good morning to you once again, Anthony Becker Deremo. Sport fans are the hail on once again. On a good morning.
0: Let's start off with Paolo Maldini. Just a few days ago, he was confirmed as the new technical director of the Italian Football Federation. It has now been confirmed that Paolo Maldini has met with former coach of Manchester City, Pep Guardiola. And they were discussing the World Cup and the possibility of the Catalan taking over as coach over the Azzurris of Italy, the national team of Italy. Imagine, in 2030, Pep Guardiola in the dugout for Italy. Italy won at the World Cup 4 times, but they missed at the last 3 editions of the FIFA World Cup, and they are wanting to be rebuilt, and they want Pep Guardiola. The future of the Italian national team, we understand, may now hinge on that meeting that took place away from the spotlight. Paolo Maldini and his advisor, Leonardo, traveled to Barcelona. They went out to the house of Pep Guardiola. They ate and drank together. And we were talking about the national team of Italy. Manwe Sabi, Pep Guardiola.
1: Wow, that one no go bad, Anthony Becker Deremo. That one no go bad.
0: Face to face meeting.
1: Yeah, yeah, you no go bad. You no go bad.
0: That's why I say me then come.
1: You no go bad.
0: I'm serious, wanna come.
1: You no go bad. If they hold that meeting and at the end of the day, agreement day, and Pep agreed to go coach the national team of Italy, Anthony, that one no go bad at all. At all. It will be a good one. And Moku, remember also Pep also don't make him clear. Saying go like coach national team now. Saying go like coach national team, you know, and maybe that is why that discussion even come up.
0: But now it's a be Pep get level.
1: Of course, Anthony.
0: See me then come.
1: Pep, see me call, you no go. You don't look, you don't find person go coach your team.
0: You go, but you go tell us make you come now. Not be saying you go interview for your house.
1: No, he said, make you come. Come, we go first sit down. We go just have a brief discussion, you know, just make you just tell me, might get idea of what you want. Then when I'll go, then I'll come sit down. I'll come reason them, think them, then come get back to now. That's the reason. Come, yeah, come. You want them? Come my house. Now you define business. Now you want to do business with me. So come. So you go anywhere, why say may you come? You must come there. Yes, you
0: Italy,
1: must.
0: No, Italy no get level.
1: Why they no get level?
0: Now you go meet up for a house.
1: Of course, they're doing job, Anthony.
0: So enough to leave Barcelona, come room.
1: Paolo, they're doing job. Now in job be that. As a, yes, now in
0: they
1: job.
0: No get level.
1: Technical, now in job as a director, Anthony. Now in doing job, they no get level. Now in job, in they do. Go, now Pepo. You don't play with Pep Guardiola, Anthony. Don't do that.
0: Fool Italy.
1: Yes. Pep say when I come, when I must come. You must answer. Now big manager, not be your attacker manager. Big manager now be. You know, so I like the way I like what you do. Invite them, come in house. Let them cook for them, then chop. Discuss the meeting there. Anytime they want to discuss I'm there. You know, then later I will get back to them. It's very simple. Very simple.
0: It has been explained why one man was not present on Sunday when the final of the FIFA World Cup was played. His name is Alexander Seferin. Alexander Seferin, in case you do not know, is the president of UEFA. It has been explained that he boycotted the World Cup final just to show his unhappiness with the FIFA president and even FIFA. They don't like the way FIFA they run things. That's why he not there for VIP. He not come out to follow them present medals to Spain or even Argentina. Alexander Seferin. We understand that the relationship between UEFA and FIFA is under a strain. The man said, first of all, FIFA was unable to explain that Fulani Balogun red card. Say, how can we dey inside? So UEFA and FIFA, they done the quarrel, man, with Sabi.
1: Yeah, Anthony. He reached to quarrel, Anthony. Let's be honest. He reached to quarrel. I think what UEFA they simply do be say, come, when I say, I'll be FIFA.
0: Say, how can you be bowing to pressure?
1: Yes, how? Now, what they try to do be that? Now, what they let FIFA know? Now, FIFA will not be. When they control football, the whole world. Then, FAs, they look up to now. You know, UEFA, they on down now. CAF they under honor. You know, so what do they do? Now what that they meaning be that? So why not going to battle pressure? Why? For waiting. Stand your ground. I want you to let them know. Stand your ground as FIFA wanna be. It's very simple. And me, Anthony, for this very matter, I stand with UEFA on it, Anthony. I support UEFA. That's what it's supposed to be.
0: UEFA are unhappy with FIFA. UEFA are unhappy with the FIFA president, Gianni Infantino, and how he bowed to perceive political pressure from the co-host, the United States of America, and indeed the president of the USA. That red card decision, that decision to overturn the red card, according to UEFA, is unprecedented, incomprehensible, and unjustifiable. You cannot justify it. And their president are not Greece Day for final. So make them tell Infantino you're doing bad job. For the elections, you expect UEFA to give Infantino votes?
1: That one depends, Anthony Beckerdemo. That one depends. But first of all, why are they happy to say UEFA don't come and let FIFA not say come? This thing wanna do. We not support them. So that one, they don't make themselves clear. And that one, I like that one. That one means say yes, they have no day with that kind of decision where FIFA take. When it comes to that Balogun matter, so them not be happy at all with it, and they don't let FIFA know, so whether UEFA go support Infantino, that one another matter. But first, the most important thing we say, UEFA don't come and let FIFA know. Say come, Infantino, this thing wanna do, we no support on I did wrong. And for me, now what thing I like be that.
0: Well, it remains to be seen, but it looks likely that UEFA might not support FIFA. But I can tell that plenty of support for FIFA is already coming from Africa, already coming from CONCACAF. And indeed, it is coming from CONMEBOL. Let's go to CONMEBOL this morning. We are doing 360. One man has been very, very bold. His name is Alejandro Dominguez. Alejandro Dominguez has written on X that the next World Cup would have 64 teams, even though FIFA is saying that they will discuss it. Alejandro, the president of CONMEBOL, that's at the entirety of South American football. His name is Alejandro Dominguez. He has claimed that by 2030, forget it, now 64 teams. Then go come World Cup, man, with Abi.
1: Then be FIFA president, Abi.
0: Hey, they chop together.
1: And so, which are you going to come up on the announce? Then be if they chop together, then be president of FIFA.
0: We don't go write down. That's what I'm saying. He's been very, very bold.
1: For what?
0: He don't write down for public space.
1: For what? Let me say, if I be FIFA today, I go caution, I go swan. Now you be FIFA president or you work? I don't understand. You go come up on the make that kind of announcement. Or can they give that kind of report? Why? For waiting. Even if you and Infantino said a friend on a decision, you don't follow you discuss that. Must you come out and say it openly when FIFA never even talk?
0: You don't write her. You don't write her for X.
1: Can you imagine?
0: 64 teams.
1: Now what?
0: I know say FIFA get plenty support for Africa. Now what? Plenty support for CONMEBOL. Plenty support for CONCACAF. Europe maybe might be shaky. What about Oceania and Asia? 64 teams, man, we say 64 teams World Cup. You like them or you don't like them?
1: No, Tony, he good. He not bad. I go like him. Let me be honest. I go like him. You know what that means? That means when they don't group these teams now, you don't.